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1: Blazy Show, rocking you out of the workplace on a 2 for Tuesday with a couple from David Byrne and the Talking Heads. This is really fun audio, maybe the best sports call you'll hear all week. It's from an All-Ireland Senior Football Championship, even though these are young guys. And I know you may not care about Ireland football. It's rugby. But the announcers are going nuts because their team has previously lost 11 times in the finals. But not this time. And the announcers can't control themselves.
2: Get it out of there! Get it out of there!
3: Go on, get men loose!
2: They have men loose. It's Taylor McBride! It's Taylor McBride! Just 30 seconds to go! We're 45 yards from the county goal! He's got Tommy Conroy! Tommy Conroy's in for the goal! Yeah! Tommy Conroy! Oh my God! Deliver him! 5 seconds to go! The famine is over. Hit the nuclear button. Have won the All-Ireland.
1: Yeah, I don't know if you could tell what he said, but he went, the drought is over. Yeah, it's the first time that team has won in 75 years. Blues news on the way in 10 minutes. The kids are okay, but they took a camp ride on mushrooms.
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1: 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Look out for the collision. Two vehicles tied up on Imperial Road near Avenue 145, Poplar Cotton Center. And up north, a hit and run southbound 99 just north of Jensen. And still working the hit and run where a pole was sheared on North Dickinson at Shields, Fresno. That's traffic. I'm Mike O'Neill.
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0: 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Lazy show, blues news today. The kids are okay, but police in New Jersey are investigating after several children attending a YMCA summer camp allegedly consumed mushroom-laced edibles. Here's one of the parents talking about the kids.
1: I got there, my daughter was destroyed. Very emotional, she thought she was in trouble. When I arrived to the YMCA, it was about 13 children. They, for lack of better words, they looked like zombies. It was really sad. We were in the car, she was like peeling over. As we were driving, she would shift her body.
0: The kids are gonna be okay, but it was a very different day for them at the YMCA camp. Okay, that's enough. That's your blues news for today.

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0: 99.7 Classic Rock. Just a Minute Comedy today. It's National Water Park Day, and I'm going to do a classic from a plus-sized comedian who would always kill. John Panette.
1: My family took me to a water park. The first ride we went on was the giant slide. It's like 20 stories high. And I'm looking for the elevator. There's no elevator. How do you get up there? It's $35 to get in. You should carry my ass up there. How do you get up? I'm in flip-flops and a Speedo, and I'm walking up a mountain. Let's not visualize. Just let's move on, shall we? I'm walking up this thing, and I'm a little bit afraid of heights. And I'm halfway up. I'm going, Ricola. Heidi went by with her grandfather. I don't know how high we went. I got to the top of the slide. Was it a slide? Nay, nay. Because I did not slide. At no point did my butt touch slide. You reach around and you're not touching slide. That's a free fall. I was not issued a parachute. And I hit the water. Shouldn't have been there. I pop out of the water. I hear, where's my baby? Where's my baby?
2: 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In the South Valley, look out for the collision. Two vehicles tied up on Imperial Road near Avenue 145, Poplar Cotton Center. And up north, still working the hit and run where the pole was sheared on North Dickinson at Shields, Fresno. That's traffic. I'm Mike O'Neill.
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4: Get ready for a legit heat wave this weekend. Good afternoon, South Valley, and happy Tuesday. Sunshine today, highs in the upper 90s, which is pretty close to normal for the end of July. Clear skies tonight with overnight lows in the low to mid 60s. Sunny and hotter on Wednesday, triple digits across the South Valley. Hotter again on Thursday, but the extreme heat, meaning temperatures 105 or higher, they hit the valley Friday, Saturday, Sunday, and into early next week. These will likely be the hottest days of the year so far. In Tulare, expect an overnight low of 64, Wednesday's high 101. In Lemoore, overnight low 63, and on Wednesday also 101 degrees. With Central Valley's most accurate forecast, I'm KC24 Chief Meteorologist AJ Fox.
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Thanks so much for being with me again today. Alice Cooper and Alice's Attic coming up. Make sure you're waking up tomorrow morning with the Morning Rush with Mike Pesto. And thanks for rocking your workday with us. Really appreciate it. Hope you have a great night. Stay cool, stay hydrated. And could there be a Rolling Stones tour here in America next year? That's what they're talking about. I leave you with the Rolling Stones. This is 99.7 Classic Rock for the South Valley. Have a great night.

0: 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It's Alice Cooper on with the show on 99.7 Classic Rock. 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
1: It's time once again to escape to another world where the rock is always just right. And your seasoned host is never short on stories to share. So sit back and immerse yourself in a Tuesday edition of Alice's Attic with Alice Cooper.
0: You're listening to Alice's Attic, which, yes, makes me Alice Cooper. It's the 28th day of July, and guess what? It's National Milk Chocolate Day. And we're also celebrating the birthdays of Greg Giuffria from Angel in the House of Lords, Steve Took from T-Rex, and singer Rachel Sweet. Plus, for you space nerds, on this day in 1958, NASA was established. So, yes, Alice's Attic is a rock show, which means that you'll get a Cooper's Countdown from 1981 with the likes of Tom Petty and the Moody Blues. Plus, we'll celebrate the birthday of a very important member of Pink Floyd. But first, this.
1: Alice's Attic with Alice Cooper.

0: It's all the hits from coast to coast on Cooper's Countdown. 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
1: You know, I'm a fan of the cinema, or if you prefer, film. We're going back to 1981 for Cooper's Countdown, but I have to comment on the box office hits back in July 1981. The movie Arthur with Dudley Moore and Liza Minnelli was one of the funniest movies of all time. Dudley Moore killed it in that movie. It's one of those most quotable movies ever. Endless Love starring Brooke Shields, and let's not forget Zorro, the Gay Blade. Let's see what music was topping the rock charts the last week of July 1981. We can never escape Billy Squire. He was number 5 with his hit In the Dark. Along with the Heartbreakers, Tom Petty was 4th on the charts with A Woman in Love. Our favorite little Patti Benatar was enjoying one of her many hits, this time with Fire and Ice, number 3. They weren't quite prog rock, but the Moody Blues were on charts 1 away from the top with their song The Voice, written by Justin Hayward. At the very top, though, is your buddies in the band Foreigner singing about something urgent. I think they all had to go to the bathroom or something.

0: If you really love us, you'll buy everything our sponsors tell you to. More Alice Cooper after this. Alice's Attic with Alice Cooper.
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1: Hey, Alice, my name is Joshua Feeney from St. Louis. I remember my parents playing your albums and then finally putting a face to the voice when I saw Wayne's World. It blew me away, and I knew that rock and roll was where I belonged. It couldn't be truer now that I play in my own original rock band, Overstellar. I'm also a music teacher at the School of Rock in Kirkwood, Missouri. My wife and I had our first baby girl in December last year. We named her Felina, after Marty Robbins' song El Paso. I'm 30 years old, and I've watched the music industry completely change since I grew up. Trying to live as a musician, I feel I can't get any recognition unless I have likes on YouTube or Instagram. Is there advice to help me play bigger and better venues as an original artist who plays rock and roll? I want to be the one who keeps another generation of rock and roll alive. I'm the songwriter, singer, the guitar player for my band. We've never had a manager, so I need a sense of direction. I wanted to take a chance and see if I could get any advice from someone that I've always looked up to. Thank you for everything. God bless, Joshua Feeney. Well, first, Joshua, I hate to say that you're in the wrong decade, but rock and roll is not dead. We just played Europe with all rock bands, and there was 100,000 people at every single show. So don't tell me rock is dead. It's not. On the other hand, be a songwriter. Don't write riffs and a beat and just, you know, scream at me. Write the melody lines, listen to the Beatles, and then write your own songs, understanding how to write a real song. Rock and roll will come back again in a cycle, but just hold on. Keep writing great songs. That's all you have to do. If you want to give Joshua a record deal, find his band on Facebook at OVERSTELLARSTL. Or drop me a line at alice@alicesattic.com. I'll do anything to help young rock bands, hard rock bands.
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0: Do you share a birthday with Nikki Sixx, Elvis, Britney Spears, or Bono? Well, you're about to find out, because Alice Cooper's going to invite you to blow out the candles for some festive celebrity birthday bashes.
1: He may not have been the most visible member of Pink Floyd, but keyboardist, singer, songwriter Rick Wright co-founded the band. He was born on this day in 1948. On Floyd's debut, 1967's The Piper at the Gates of Dawn, he sang lead on Astronomy Domini and Matilda Mother. Passed away in 2008 at the age of 65. Let me tell you something about Pink Floyd, and we knew them back then in 67 and 68. When I think of Pink Floyd, I think of the keyboards. I think that Rick Wright was the actual signature to that band. When you heard that his keyboards, it was totally, you went, oh, Pink Floyd. He was crucial to the band's live sound, especially Interstellar Overdrive and Careful With That Axe, Eugene. And here he is on Us and Them from 1973. Happy birthday, Rick. Rest in peace.

0: Someone has to pay for this travesty. Back with more Alice Cooper next. Alice's Attic with Alice Cooper.
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11: When you turn on the radio, you should find someone there who's a pal, a buddy, a BFF. What you don't expect is for your very own late night pal to be a member of the Rock and Roll Hall of Fame. But then again, this ain't your average rock and roll rodeo. Confide in him now, and you shall be rewarded. It's Alice's Attic with Alice Cooper.
10: Your Uncle Alice Cooper is sending you his best, which, if I may be so humble, is pretty darn good. There must be a song about a woman telling a man that his best ain't good enough, though. Then, of course, Tina Turner sang Simply the Best, Better Than All the Rest, talking about me, of course. But Tina didn't write the lyrics, so we have no idea who it's about. But when she sings, every guy goes, well, she's talking about me, of course. She was really an amazing girl. I'll tell you what great story. We were in a studio next to where Tina was recording. They put nylon as a mic filter, and we didn't have one. So we went over to the studio, and went over there, and I said, do you guys have one of those extra ones? And she goes, no, but she took off her nylon stocking. And We used it over the thing. So I was singing into Tina Turner's Nylon Stocking. And there's got to be some, there's probably some sort of a place on the internet for that. I guarantee you. But she's really, really, really a cool chick. All right, enough about my random rambling. Listen up, because you just might hear your requests, especially if you wanted this little ditty here.
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0: Rockers covers in minutes. And more rock right now on Alice's Attic with Alice Cooper. It's Alice's Attic with Alice Cooper.
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0: musicians had to be creative.
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2: Ray and Dave Davies of the Kinks are truly great songwriters, and apparently Van Halen thought so too, since they covered one of their 1964 songs in 1978. As you probably know, that song is You Really Got Me. Every garage band knows that song because it's so easy to play and everybody loves it when you play those chords. Interestingly, this is Van Halen's first ever single, and apparently Eddie was a little bummed a cover song was their debut, but it sure did well for the band. Here's another crazy story about this. If you know the song, da-da-da-da-da, da-da-da-da-da, when they played this for the record company, the record companies there were a bunch of old English gentlemen in suits, and they said, well, we can't release that. It sounds like a dog barking. Went to number one. You Really Got Me.

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2: I'm sure most of you have heard about Laurel Canyon in Los Angeles, which was a total creative hippie palace in the 60s, and still has that vibe today. Lots of musicians and actors live there. Your Uncle Alice had a place up there way back in the day in the 70s. My house was right next door to Mickey Dolenz from the Monkees when they were at their prime. And right below me was Frank Zappa in the log cabin. He had a log cabin. And so every house had somebody in it that was in the music business. It was really a cool time in rock, because everybody wanted every band to sound like themselves. They didn't want a band that sounded like another band. That was the really golden era. Mickey's daughter, Amy, was about 5 years old. He would never get up in the morning. So she'd come over and wake me up in my house and say, I want to go swimming. And I go, okay. And we'd take her out to the pool and she'd go swimming. She ended up being this beautiful actress, Amy Dolenz, beautiful girl, and really a sweet girl. Mickey and I were very, very close friends. He was an original vampire. I'm sure most of you don't know this about the Monkees, but Alice Cooper, Frank Zappa, and the Monkees were very close. And you wouldn't think musically there was any connection there, but there was. So, Mickey, I know you're out there. I'll see you in the morning.
0: Alice will be right back.
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0: musical knowledge can never be called useless. So let's test your expertise. 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
1: What song on Billy Joel's Glass Houses album begins with the sound of breaking glass? Whatever you answer, you may be right. Which is the first tune on the LP? The song has the breaking glass at the start to apparently metaphorically signify the smashing of the glass house from which the album is named. How clever. How clever of those boys. And here's one I don't play very often, Billy Joel. You may be right.

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11: 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It's Alice's Attic with Alice Cooper.
10: Thanks for tuning in to Alice's Attic, because without you, I'm nothing. 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I kind of have another career going on. Well, I mean, I'm still Alice Cooper, and, well, you get what I'm saying. Radio's pretty different from being on stage. You can look into your beady little eyes. On the air, I just have to imagine what your bloodshot eyes look like when I'm queuing up the next Metallica song. All right, mutants and minions, this one's for you.
11: Alice's Attic with Alice Cooper.

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1: Okay, does anyone remember the 2004 film Ladder 49, starring Joaquin Phoenix and John Travolta? I didn't think so, because I can't remember it. Anyway, what better band to be on the soundtrack of an American disaster thriller film than the Black Crowes? Here are the Brothers Robinson, Twice as Hard.

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horses away from the mic for a moment. He went looking for his baseball cards. Did that mannequin just move? Anyway, more rock.

0: Impress your friends and family by telling them you have Alice Cooper's email address. Alice@aliceisattic.com. This listener already did.
1: Hello, Alice Cooper. This is your fan, Becky. You invited your listeners to email you with recovery from alcohol updates. Here it goes. I have passed 8 years avoiding alcohol intake. If I keep up the good work later on this year, it will be 9 years having abstained from alcohol. Alice Cooper, I will also add, please know I consider you as a factor for my recovery from alcohol. So once again, thank you for being an inspiration and keep up the great work. Sincerely, Becky Suarez from Michigan. Way to go, Becky. 8 years, 9 years, 8 minutes is good if you're sincere about it. And I guarantee you that'll put 30 years on your life. How's that? And you're from Michigan. That's my home state. Don't forget, Uncle Alice believes in you. If I can quit booze, anybody can.
0: Alice will be back in a moment.
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1: What was the last song recorded for Asia's 1982 debut album? Heat of the Moment. And it turned out to be the band's biggest hit ever. Apparently, A&R man John Kalogner asked the band for a single, and that's what they came up with, Under Pressure. That happens a lot. They'll come in and they'll say, listen, you got to have one more song. You write a song, and it ends up being the biggest song on the album. I always thought that this song was Heat of the Mormon, but it's Heat of the Moment. Asia.

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8: You're inside Alice's attic. Your sagacious host could truly benefit from having a yard sale. Who wouldn't be interested in used straitjackets, top hats, guillotines, and leather pants? There's even a lava lamp from his first LA apartment. But amongst the flotsam and jetsam of an extraordinarily interesting life are the tantalizing tales that only a Rock and Roll Hall of Famer could deliver. So sit back and enjoy another hour of rock and talk with Alice Cooper.
7: Hey, it's the king of your kind, Alice Cooper, here for you at the top of the hour. I'm always glad to do my nightly radio show for you because it's the only time I'm not golfing, playing with my grandkids, or driving across one country or another on tour. Cheryl is on tour with me at all times. At one time, she did say, "Do you ever get tired of golf?" And I said, "Do you ever get tired of salad?" Here, listen to this while I check another task off my chore list.
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It's Alice's Attic with Alice Cooper.

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0: It's time to travel back to one very dynamic decade. You gotta love the 80s in Alice's Attic. Here's Coop now.
2: Mike Levin, Gil Moore, and Rick Emmett are members of what Canadian rock band? It's not the Bare Naked Ladies. You know that. It's Triumph. You can think of them as the other rock trio from Canada. Rush is good, but Triumph have magic power. Here it is.

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0: Get ready for even more fun and freaky facts on Alice's Attic with Alice Cooper.
1: I've got the facts that might be the freakiest, and sometimes they're even true. So here we go. On the TV show Better Call Saul, the real name of the con man lawyer Saul Goodman is Jimmy McGill. This is one of the best shows ever on television. Warner Brothers almost canceled production on the movie Home Alone when the budget went from $10 million to $14 million. The film has earned more than $476 million worldwide. Although Bill Wyman retired from the Stones in 1993, the band had never named an official new bass player, though Daryl Jones has been playing with the band since 1994, so I guess you could say Daryl is their bass player. And finally tonight, the Eiffel Tower was originally pitched to Barcelona, but city officials rejected it, so it was built in Paris for the 1889 World's Fair. Now remember, we opened. And them's the facts, believe it or not.
0: What? You think radio this brilliant is free? We'll be back with more amazing Alice Cooper after the break.
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1: What unexpected new wave frontman contributed the phrase, Russ Never Sleeps, to the Neil Young song, Hey, Hey, My, My? Mark Mothersbaugh of the band Devo. On May 28, 1978, Young collaborated with Devo on a version of Hey, Hey, My, My, Into the Black at the San Francisco studio, and Mothersbaugh added the lyrics, Russ Never Sleeps, a slogan he remembered from a car rust-proof product.

Let me tell you a little story about Devo. We were doing a show in Cincinnati, Ohio, at a place called Ludlow's Garage. And it was a rock dungeon. And we're in the other room, and there's an opening band. And somebody says, "You got to come and see this band." And we went, "Why?" And they said, just come. And there was these guys in raincoats, and they were playing keyboards with live lobsters. I stood there, and I said, "I really like these guys." It was Devo before they made it big. So I've always been a big Devo fan.

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1: 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And since you guys usually request songs from Tom Petty, AC/DC, ZZ Top, Bon Jovi, and the like, I'll see what Uncle Alice can do for you this hour. I'll probably play something you've never heard before.
0: Alice's Attic with Alice Cooper.

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It's Alice's Attic with Alice Cooper.

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1: Yes, this is one of my favorite segments. Thank you for asking. What I've got tonight is a band by two blues fans, Alan Wilson and Bob Hite, who named their group after Tommy Johnson's 1928 song, Canned Heat Blues. They used to play at a place called the Topanga Corral. The place held about 200 people. And you could go and see these guys almost every night. That was their home thing. What amazing band these guys were. And Bob Hite, pretty good harp player. Here's a classic deep cut. Let's Work Together.

0: Alice Cooper is coming up next. Alice's Attic with Alice Cooper.
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0: Alice's Attic with more of Alice Cooper's email.
1: Alice, 1972 in Chicago, you were the first rock concert I ever saw. I was watching one of the Josh Gates TV programs and I saw you walk up on him and meet him on Expedition Files. About the possibility of Jim Morrison still being alive, a researcher was trying to get to the bottom of it. Odds are high that he passed away, but there's a lot of strange things. So I'm looking really hard at the person they call Frank X. Looks quite a bit like Jim Morrison. I find this very interesting. What are your thoughts? Sincerely, your loyal fan, Craig Schuller. Well, Jim being a drinking pal with me, and we played shows with him, dies, of course, at 27. The fact that he got to 27 is the amazing fact here. Jim did not take care of himself very well. He was such a good guy. All the guys in the Doors are great guys. Jim was one of those guys that had this death wish. I mean, if you look at the songs, This Is the End, When the Music's Over, Break On Through to the Other Side, they were all about death. So the fact that he died in Paris, which would have been right, and the fact that his girlfriend was also very much into heroin, I don't think Jim Morrison's alive and on a farm somewhere in

0: Oregon. And if you think that, well, say hi to Elvis for me also. Jim Morrison and Bigfoot. And no pictures of them together, so that may be him. Alice at alicesattic.com, back in a flash.
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3: As veterans, we've dealt with noise. 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We can handle that kind of noise. Back home, the noise is different. Seems like everyone's talking all at once and over each other because they just want to be heard. They're taking selfies and oversharing. But we know that it's not about hearing. It's about listening. Listening to what's actually happening with our fellow veterans. Understanding each other because we share the same experiences, the same vocabulary, following the same paths that others have walked. If only we can pick up the trail. Make the Connection is a place for veterans to hear stories from other veterans. 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

0: Alice Cooper has some rock trivia for you. Go for it, Alice.
1: Where did John Bon Jovi get married? Bon Jovi married high school girlfriend Dorothea Hurley at Graceland Wedding Chapel in Las Vegas on April 29th, 1989, and the two having secretly traveled here during John's tour in Los Angeles. I've known them for at least that long. Dorothea is one of the sweetest ladies you'll ever meet in your life, and that's a nice long marriage. Cheryl and I just finished 50 years. We figure we'll have our 75th anniversary and have another big party. But John and Dorothea are there forever. They have four kids. And he also sings he's a singer. Did you know that? Bon Jovi's a singer. I'll be there for you, Bon Jovi.

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10: It's time once again to escape to another world where the rock is always just right. 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
9: You're listening to Alice's Attic, which, yes, makes me Alice Cooper. It's the 28th day of July, and guess what? It's National Milk Chocolate Day. And we're also celebrating the birthdays of Greg Giuffria from Angel in the House of Lords, Steve Took from T-Rex, and singer Rachel Sweet. Plus, for you space nerds, on this day in 1958, NASA was established. So, yes, Alice's Attic is a rock show, which means that you'll get a Cooper's Countdown from 1981 with the likes of Tom Petty and the Moody Blues. Plus, we'll celebrate the birthday of a very important member of Pink Floyd. But first, this.
10: Alice's Attic with Alice Cooper.

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1: You know, I'm a fan of the cinema, or if you prefer, film. We're going back to 1981 for Cooper's Countdown, but I have to comment on the box office hits back in July 1981. The movie Arthur with Dudley Moore and Liza Minnelli was one of the funniest movies of all time. Dudley Moore killed it in that movie. It's one of those most quotable movies ever. Endless Love starring Brooke Shields, and let's not forget Zorro, the Gay Blade. Let's see what music was topping the rock charts the last week of July 1981. We can never escape Billy Squire. He was number 5 with his hit In the Dark. Along with the Heartbreakers, Tom Petty was 4th on the charts with A Woman in Love. Our favorite little Patti Benatar was enjoying one of her many hits this time with Fire and Ice, number 3. They weren't quite prog rock, but the Moody Blues were on charts 1 away from the top with their song The Voice, written by Justin Hayward. At the very top, though, is your buddies in the band Foreigner singing about something urgent. I think they all had to go to the bathroom or something.

0: If you really love us, you'll buy everything our sponsors tell you to. More Alice Cooper after this. Alice's Attic with Alice Cooper.
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1: Hey, Alice, my name is Joshua Feeney from St. Louis. I remember my parents playing your albums and then finally putting a face to the voice when I saw Wayne's World. It blew me away, and I knew that rock and roll was where I belonged. It couldn't be truer now that I play in my own original rock band, Overstellar. I'm also a music teacher at the School of Rock in Kirkwood, Missouri. My wife and I had our first baby girl in December last year. We named her Felina after Marty Robbins' song El Paso. I'm 30 years old, and I've watched the music industry completely change since I grew up. Trying to live as a musician, I feel I can't get any recognition unless I have likes on YouTube or Instagram. Is there advice to help me play bigger and better venues as an original artist who plays rock and roll? I want to be the one who keeps another generation of rock and roll alive. I'm the songwriter, singer, the guitar player for my band. We've never had a manager, so I need a sense of direction. I wanted to take a chance and see if I could get any advice from someone that I've always looked up to. Thank you for everything. God bless, Joshua Feeney. Well, first, Joshua, I hate to say that you're in the wrong decade, but rock and roll is not dead. We just played Europe with all rock bands, and there was 100,000 people at every single show. So don't tell me rock is dead. It's not. On the other hand, be a songwriter. Don't write riffs and a beat and just, you know, scream at me. Write the melody lines, listen to the Beatles, and then write your own songs, understanding how to write a real song. Rock and roll will come back again in a cycle, but just hold on. Keep writing great songs. That's all you have to do. If you want to give Joshua a record deal, find his band on Facebook at OVERSTELLARSTL. Or drop me a line at alice@alicesattic.com. I'll do anything to help young rock bands, hard rock bands.
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0: Do you share a birthday with Nikki Sixx, Elvis, Britney Spears, or Bono? Well, you're about to find out, because Alice Cooper's going to invite you to blow out the candles for some festive celebrity birthday bashes.
1: He may not have been the most visible member of Pink Floyd, but keyboardist, singer, songwriter Rick Wright co-founded the band. He was born on this day in 1948. On Floyd's debut, 1967's The Piper at the Gates of Dawn, he sang lead on Astronomy Domini and Matilda Mother. Passed away in 2008 at the age of 65. Let me tell you something about Pink Floyd, and we knew them back then in 67 and 68. When I think of Pink Floyd, I think of the keyboard.

keyboards. I think that Rick Wright was the actual signature to that band. When you heard that his keyboards, it was totally, you went, oh, Pink Floyd. He was crucial to the band's live sound, especially Interstellar Overdrive and Careful With That Axe, Eugene. And here he is on Us and Them from 1973. Happy birthday, Rick. Rest in peace.

0: Someone has to pay for this travesty. Back with more Alice Cooper next. Alice's Attic with Alice Cooper.
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1: Thanks again to Don, who apparently streams us every single day from Collegedale, Tennessee, for sending Jonah and myself some homemade honey recently. In fact, if you listen closely, you can hear those honeybees buzzing now. And with that in mind, if you happen to stream us from any place outside the South Valley, send us some. P.O. Box 1351, Visalia, California, 93279. Let us know where you're listening from. Heck, we'll even send you something back. We'll see who else we hear from. Parts unknown. Coming up Wednesday morning.
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1: Thanks again to Don, who apparently streams us every single day from Collegedale, Tennessee, for sending Jonah and myself some homemade honey recently. In fact, if you listen closely, you can hear those honeybees buzzing now. And with that in mind, if you happen to stream us any place outside the South Valley, send us some. P.O. 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Let us know where you're listening from. Heck, we'll even send you something back. We'll see who else we hear from. Parts unknown. Coming up Wednesday morning.
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0: 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And this. 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
1: Thanks again to Don, who apparently streams us every single day from Collegedale, Tennessee, for sending Jonah and myself some homemade honey recently. In fact, if you listen closely, you can hear those honeybees buzzing now. And with that in mind, if you happen to stream us from any place outside the South Valley, send us something. P.O. Box 1351, Visalia, California, 93279. Let us know where you're listening from. Heck, we'll even send you something back. We'll see who else we hear from. Parts unknown. Coming up Wednesday morning.
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1: Thanks again to Don, who apparently streams us every single day from Collegedale, Tennessee, for sending Jonah and myself some homemade honey recently. In fact, if you listen closely, you can hear those honeybees buzzing now. And with that in mind, if you happen to stream us from any place outside the Sound Valley, send us some. P.O. 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Let us know where you're listening from. Heck, we'll even send you something back. We'll see who else we hear from. Parts Unknown, coming up Wednesday morning.
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1: Thanks again to Don, who apparently streams us every single day from Collegedale, Tennessee, for sending Jonah and myself some homemade honey recently. In fact, if you listen closely, you can hear those honeybees buzzing now. Bear in mind, if you happen to stream us from any place outside the South Valley, send us some. P.O. 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Let us know where you're listening from. Heck, we'll even send you something back. We'll see who else we hear from. Parts unknown. Coming up Wednesday morning.
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1: Thanks again to Don, who apparently streams us every single day from Collegedale, Tennessee, for sending Jonah and myself some homemade honey recently. In fact, if you listen closely, you can hear those honeybees buzzing now. And with that in mind, if you happen to stream us from any place outside the South Valley, send us something. P.O. Box 1351, Visalia, California, 93279. Let us know where you're listening from. Heck, we'll even send you something back. We'll see who else we hear from. Parts unknown. Coming up Wednesday morning.
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1: 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Heck, we'll even send you something back. 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
1: Thanks again to Don, who apparently streams us every single day from Collegedale, Tennessee, for sending Jonah and myself some homemade honey recently. 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
1: Thanks again to Don, who apparently streams us every single day from Collegedale, Tennessee, for sending Jonah and myself some homemade honey recently. In fact, if you listen closely, you can hear those honeybees buzzing now. And with that in mind, if you happen to stream us from any place outside the Sound Valley, send us something. P.O. 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Let us know where you're listening from. Heck, we'll even send you something back. We'll see who else we hear from. Parts Unknown, coming up Wednesday morning.
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1: Thanks again to Don, who apparently streams us every single day from Collegedale, Tennessee, for sending Jonah and myself some homemade honey recently. In fact, if you listen closely, you can hear those honeybees buzzing now. And with that in mind, if you happen to stream us from any place outside the South Valley, send us some. P.O. 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Let us know where you're listening from. Heck, we'll even send you something back. We'll see who else we hear from. Parts unknown. Coming up Wednesday morning.
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1: Thanks again to Don, who apparently streams us every single day from Collegedale, Tennessee, for sending Jonah and myself some homemade honey recently. In fact, if you listen closely, you can hear those honeybees buzzing now. And with that in mind, if you happen to stream us from any place outside the South Valley, send us some. P.O. Box 1351, Visalia, California, 93279. Let us know where you're listening from. Heck, we'll even send you something back. We'll see who else we hear from. Parts unknown. Coming up Wednesday morning.
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0: 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You got the Morning Rush with Mike Pesto on your Wednesday hump day morning.
1: Quiet, numbskulls. I'm broadcasting.
0: I'm trying to, at least. See what happens as the day goes on. Very early on, got to get to this. Post I saw from Tattoo Palace Casino Resort on their Facebook page the other day that begs a question I think we can help them answer. Get to that 6:15 after Fleetwood Mac. Next, Van Halen now. 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

0: 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Let's start right there. Saw this post on their Facebook page just the other day asking this question: what type of shows do you want to see more of? Comedy, rock, country, tribute bands. Tell us what you want to see at Tachi in the comments. Now, my thinking is they would not have asked that question unless they truly wanted an answer. Now, granted, they're asking more of genres, but what do we do here? 99.7 classic rock, obviously. So I was thinking about artists that I could see possibly be enticed to come to Lemoore perform at Tachi Palace. No offense to Tachi Palace at all, in the least, but maybe landing AC/DC on this big world tour of theirs, Rush 50-something tour, may not be in the cards. However, Cheap Trick, quite possibly. Alice Cooper, our very own, would be a great pull. Night Ranger is who I would like to see. And I mention them specifically because we mentioned them last week with that media base chart that just came out. They've got the number one classic rock song with their reimagining of Sister Christian. They didn't call it Sister Christian 2026. They have a best of album coming out. So that's a distinct possibility. Who would you like to see specifically brought in to perform at Tachi Palace Casino Resort in Lemoore? Give me a call at 1-559-622-1443 very early on this morning, obviously. Or check out the post up on our Facebook page.
1: Traffic is brought to you by Visalia Ford. There's an accident on northbound 99 just north of the Avenue 200 off-ramp. Another 99 southbound at the Avenue 16 on-ramp. And a collision second at Fairfax and Hanford. Southbound 99 just north of County Line Road. Minor injuries in that accident. And in Fresno, a hit-and-run 99 north at the Shaw off-ramp. KRC Safety reminds you to slow for the cone zones.

0: Derek Carr, you're retired. 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

0: 99.7 Classic Rock Romantics, what I like about you. Well, I like the fact that you're here. Gives me a little company on this Wednesday morning. 629 South Valley weather for you today. Checking out Exeter, a high of 100 later this afternoon. 64 the base of Badger Hill right now.
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3: 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On Wednesday, they're feeling fine again.
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3: Wednesday morning papers didn't come.
0: Okay, so Wednesday, hump day, obviously celebrating that, but what else are we celebrating today? Well, today is rain day. I don't see, really don't see us celebrating rain day unless today happens to be your day to water your lawn, in which case, just get out there with an umbrella and just imagine, pretend on rain day. Today is also National Lasagna Day, so yeah, there we go. My wife, who I think I mentioned is 100% Sicilian, has not made a homemade lasagna in a while. And when she makes them, she makes like four or five at a time. And she knows because she will go knocking on the neighbor's door. Yeah, I did it again. Here you go. Here's your lasagna. So the neighbors will get one. We'll have one that night. And at least one will go in the freezer in the garage. Because if you live in the Valley, you have to have a freezer in the garage. You just do. Especially on National Lasagna Day. It certainly comes in handy. And finally, today is National Chicken Wing Day. Now, I have what I believe to be a very controversial, or is it controversial? Either one. Stance on where the best chicken wings can be found when it comes to chains. It's not the one you're thinking. It's just my personal opinion, but I'll go ahead and share it with you coming up in about 15, 20 minutes. But just a few things that we celebrate today.

0: on this Wednesday, July 29th. Yeah!
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2: The heating trend continues today. Good morning, South Valley, and happy Wednesday. Sunny skies and a little hotter. All South Valley cities will be in triple digits. Clear skies tonight. Overnight lows in the mid-60s, sunny and a little hotter again Thursday. Triple digits, but still not extreme. That extreme heat, temperatures 105 or higher. I expect those in the South Valley Friday, Saturday, Sunday, and continuing into early next week. Be careful with all this dangerous heat on the way. But for today, in Porterville, a high of exactly 100 degrees, overnight low of 64. Lemoore's high 101, overnight low also 64 degrees. With the Central Valley's most accurate forecast, I'm KC24 Chief Meteorologist AJ Fox.

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I have an opinion. 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

0: 99.7 Classic Rock, Pat Benatar, hit best shot, 644 on this Wednesday morning. South Valley weather, 101, going to be the high in Hanford later this afternoon, looking at 66 at Civic Park right now. So as I mentioned yesterday, I'm a huge advocate for whenever you can, buying local, shopping local, listening local, obviously, right here near downtown Visalia. 99.7 Classic Rock Studios are. And, of course, eating local. Mentioned that yesterday with National Hamburger Day. And thank you, by the way, for all the great suggestions of great restaurants, mom and pops right here in the South Valley who have, quote-unquote, the best burger in town. When it comes to wings, though, please, correct me if I'm wrong, and I really hope I am. I can't think of a great mom and pop that have just incredible wings. It seems to me, and again, I hope I'm wrong on this, that when it comes to wings, the chains seem to have the better wings. That's just what seems to be the case.
1: What?
0: I know, it's a little surprising that I feel that way.
2: I'm not a smart man.
0: Okay, well, I wouldn't say that. Please, again, if you know of a restaurant here in the South Valley, Kings of Tulare County, that have the absolute best wings, do let me know, because
1: I don't know
0: where they happen to be as far as local mom and pops. When it comes to the chains, though, you've got the two big ones. You've got Buffalo Wild Wings, and you've got Wingstop. Here's where it gets controversial. I'm a Wingstop guy. I'm sorry. The ambience, obviously, at Buffalo Wild Wings with all the games on. I'm a huge sports fan. Love being there on a Sunday. And all the other things on the menu. But when it comes to the wings themselves, Wingstop, number one, over Buffalo Wild Wings, and specifically the Louisiana Rub. That is my go-to every single time, and their seasoned fries as well. Tell me I'm wrong. Tell me I'm missing something with the wings at Buffalo Wild Wings. Or again, if you know of a local place that has the best wings, here on National Chicken Wing Day, call me at 1-559-622-1443.

0: I would love to be wrong on this one.
1: Traffic is brought to you by Visalia Ford. There's an accident on northbound 99 just north of the Avenue 200 off-ramp. Another 99 southbound at the Avenue 16 on-ramp. And a collision second at Fairfax and Hanford. Southbound 99 just north of County Line Road. Minor injuries in that accident. And in Fresno, a hit and run 99 north at the Shaw off-ramp. KRC Safety reminds you to slow for the cone zone.
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Coming up at 7:09, we are celebrating the birthday boy. But whose birthday is it, and what song are we celebrating with? Let you know after Ram Jam coming up. Ozzy next. It's Guns N' Roses, November Rain on 99.7 Classic Rock.

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99.7 Classic Rock, 7:09, time for our Rise and Rock Anthem of the Morning. He was not their first choice, just their best choice. Born Gary Lean Weinrib in Toronto, Ontario, Canada. You know him better as Geddy Lee. Celebrating a birthday today. How old is Geddy? Well, Geddy Lee's 73 years old today. Now, again, as I always do with birthdays, I always check to see online who seems to think they know what the best song from that particular musician happens to be. And the consensus definitely is for Geddy this one. What did one publication say about this song? The best Geddy Lee Rush song? By most accounts, I'll tell you after our Rise and Rock Anthem of the Morning from 1975, Rush and Fly By Night on 99.7 Classic Rock.

0: 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Yeah, many publications, including Ultimate Classic Rock, said that's the best Geddy Lee Rush song. Here's what they say about it. Working with Pert for the first time, Lee kicked bass, playing a remarkable notch. His agile fretwork is catchy and rhythmical, inventive, simultaneously anchoring the song and pushing it forward. Lee may have been played with more flash elsewhere, but he never played with more elegance than on that track that checks in at number one on our list of the top 10 Geddy Lee Rush songs. Happy birthday to Geddy Lee, celebrating his 73rd birthday today.
1: Traffic is brought to you by Visalia Ford. There's an accident on northbound 99 just north of the Avenue 200 off-ramp. Another 99 southbound at the Avenue 16 on-ramp. And a collision second at Fairfax and Hanford. Southbound 99 just north of County Line Road. Minor injuries in that accident. And in Fresno, a hit and run 99 north at the Shaw off-ramp. KRC Safety reminds you to slow for the cone zone.
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If you plan on sticking around here in the South Valley this weekend, there's something going on we would love for you to be a part of, something that we are involved with once again this year, and hope you decide to be a part of it with us. 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

0: 99.7 Classic Rock from 1981, Billy Squire and Lonely as the Night. We've got the Morning Rush with Mike Pesto at 729. South Valley weather today, 100, right at it. Has a high in Visalia this afternoon, 69, at the Walmart on East Noble. We're hoping you join us. Stuff the bus time once again. Yes, time for the kids to go back in school. Yes! I've got younger kids. One's going to be a senior. One's going to be a freshman, both going to the same high school for just 1 year. One's looking forward to it. The other one, I won't say which one is which in case they're listening. But we'll be out there collecting school supplies for families here in the South Valley that are really being hit hard by the economy right now. And look at that list of school supplies they get from the school district and say, how are we going to swing buying all these things when we're having a hard enough time right now paying rent, paying the mortgage, paying for food, paying for gas? If you are in a position where you can help, we've got a whole list of things that we need. And the list may change as the day goes on, obviously, but the list as it is right now is up online at 99.7classicrock.com. So please do check that out, and then do join us again at East Noble Walmart in Visalia. We'll be out there from 8 a.m. until, I believe, 4 p.m. I'll be out there specifically from 8 to 11. We're going to come by and drop off those school supplies. Thanks to our friends at Visalia Toyota, United Healthcare, Health Centers, and, of course, want to thank you as well in advance for stopping by and be a part of the effort with us. All the details, once again, at 99.7classicrock.com.
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2: The heating trend continues today. Good morning, South Valley, and happy Wednesday. Sunny skies.

0: A little hotter. All South Valley cities will be in triple digits. Clear skies tonight. Overnight lows in the mid-60s, sunny and a little hotter again Thursday. Triple digits, but still not extreme. That extreme heat, temperatures 105 or higher. I expect those in the South Valley Friday, Saturday, Sunday, and continuing into early next week. Be careful with all this dangerous heat on the way. But for today, in Porterville, a high of exactly 100 degrees, overnight low of 64. Lemoore's high 101, overnight low also 64 degrees. With the Central Valley's most accurate forecast, I'm KC24 Chief Meteorologist AJ Fox.
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The old adage goes, the show must go on. Well, that's true. But in this case, the baseball game wasn't able to. For one very specific reason, which we'll get to coming up. Well, Animal Stories, about 8 minutes after Aerosmith next. Here's Pink Floyd, Hey You, on 99.7 Classic Rock.

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0: 99.7 Classic Rock. That's Aerosmith, 1975. Sweet Emotion, 744. Got the Morning Rush with Mike Pesto on your Wednesday. And I have about 100 in Visalia later this afternoon. 69 at Valley Strong Ballpark right now. Speaking of baseball. Little issue earlier this week. Time for animal stories. Baseball game between the Baltimore Orioles and the Detroit Tigers taking place in Detroit at Comerica Park. Don't know how it happened or when specifically it happened, but seems a squirrel. Remember this? Secret squirrel? Actually got onto the field during the game. Now, games have had to be postponed, at least paused at times because of rain, power outages, things of that nature. Well, in this case, it was that squirrel that got onto the field. In fact, it got to the point that the play-by-play guy for the Detroit Tigers, Jason Benetti, actually decided to give a little play-by-play call as to what was happening with the squirrel on the field.
1: Oh boy, now the squirrel's on the field. Now the squirrel is an active participant in the festivities. The chase for the squirrel is on, and the squirrel is in the corner, and the squirrel is still eluding an entire horde of grounds crew members, and the squirrel's free once again. Hemmed in? No, I won't be hemmed in. I have freedom on my mind.
2: Yes!
1: Trying to go between the legs, and eventually he gets away again and hops through the towel. And hops through another towel. The force field is activated. Towels can't stop him, or maybe they can.
0: I love the reaction from the crowd when they finally actually did get a towel around the squirrel. As if to say, you know what, watching the squirrel on the field, much better than this baseball game so far.
3: 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There's an accident on northbound 99 just north of the Avenue 200 off-ramp. Another 99 southbound at the Avenue 16 on-ramp. And a collision second at Fairfax and Hanford. Southbound 99 just north of County Line Road. Minor injuries in that accident. And in Fresno, hit and run 99 north at the Shaw off-ramp. KRC Safety reminds you to slow for the cone zones.
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0: 99.7 Classic Rock, Guns N' Roses, Paradise City, 8:16 on this Wednesday. Hump day and a high of 101 in Lemoore later this afternoon. 72 at Tatchy Palace Casino right now, where they posted something on their Facebook page a couple days ago. What type of shows do you want to see more of? Comedy, rock, country there at Tatchy Palace. I have not seen a show there at Tatchy Palace, but I have heard of the shows that have been there and would love to see one. Now, they're asking for a more general answer to the question. Again, comedy, rock, country. Well, we're 99.7 classic rock, obviously, so we have our preference in that regard. Now, no offense to Tatchy Palace at all, but I don't think, although I would love it if I'm wrong on this, that they'd be able to score AC/DC on their current world tour, or even Rush with the 50-something tour. However, Cheap Trick would be a nice pull. Alice Cooper, our very own Alice Cooper, takes care of you every single night here in 99.7 Classic Rock. Or the one I would love to see, and I saw at one of the station casinos in Las Vegas when I lived there years ago, Night Ranger. We mentioned last week that they've got the number one song right now on the Media Base Classic Rock chart with a reimagining, if you will. Basically, it's very much like the original Sister Christian 2026. Number one song on that chart, and they've got a best of album coming out in just a few short weeks. So who would you like to see specifically, artist, band names, coming to Tatchy Palace? Now, there's a post up on our Facebook page where you can give me a call, let me know. 1-559-622-1443. Just trying to help out Tatchy Palace this morning.
1: 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A collision on North Jamison at West Olive this morning. A report of a fire westbound 198 just east of the 12th Avenue off-ramp. And a hazard 99 northbound just north of Manning Avenue. KRC Safety reminds you to slow for the cone zone.
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Got the Morning Rush with Mike Pesto. 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Of course, you can stream us anywhere in the world as well. Just because he wanted to, he sent us, Jonah and I, homemade honey yesterday. Now, I have not opened this yet to actually even sample it, but I'm going to actually do that right now because, well, I probably should. Hold on. Oh, boy, it's a little messier than it's going to be. Oh, that's good. Oh, wow. Now, Jonah is supposed to be back after being out with COVID-19 for a couple of days. You probably heard how she sounded last week. Well, she took Monday and Tuesday off. She should be back today, so I'm going to leave the honey. That's really good. In the studio for her because she has a little jar as well. Let me put this over here to the side and try not to mess up the studio too much. But I did throw this out yesterday as well. Hold on. Got some on my fingers. Oh, you know what? With today being Buffalo Wing Day, or Chicken Wing Day, rather, honey on wings and this fresh honey. And that's

0: as well. The address where you can send anything. This is a way of getting free stuff, I guess. P.O. Box 1351, Visalia, California, 93279. By the way, if my uncle is listening, he's a big Chicago White Sox fan, and I'm a big Chicago Cubs fan. So the offer doesn't apply if you send me anything, Uncle Joe, that has the White Sox logo on it, because that doesn't qualify for this. But again, if you are streaming us, listening anywhere outside the South Valley, offers out there to you. P.O. Box 1351, Visalia, California, 93279. 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
2: The heating trend continues today. Good morning, South Valley, and happy Wednesday. Sunny skies and a little hotter. All South Valley cities will be in triple digits. Clear skies tonight. Overnight lows in the mid-60s, sunny and a little hotter again Thursday, triple digits, but still not extreme. That extreme heat, temperatures 105 or higher, I expect those in the South Valley Friday, Saturday, Sunday, and continuing into early next week. Be careful with all this dangerous heat on the way. But for today, in Porterville, a high of exactly 100 degrees, overnight low of 64. Lemoore's high 101, overnight low also 64 degrees. With the Central Valley's most accurate forecast, I'm KC24 Chief Meteorologist AJ Fox.
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It's AC/DC Shoot the Thrill on 99.7 Classic Rock.

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99.7 Classic Rock with the Doors. Break on through 849s. Yesterday was National Hamburger Day. By the way, I got to thank everyone who jumped on and either called at 1-559-622-1443 or saw the post on Facebook and Instagram asking where the best mom-and-pop burgers are. Burger chains, fine. Asked about that as well, but for the most part got responses of mom-and-pop restaurants.

0: restaurants like Good Times Cafe and the like. In fact, I reached out to Big Al over there, and I believe they had a special yesterday for those who went in and actually said they heard something about it. So today, as you may have heard, is National Wing and Chicken Wing Day. Now, I'm hoping I'm wrong on this, but it seems to me, when I've gone to restaurants, the wings that I've gotten there at restaurants here in the South Valley aren't quite on par with the chains. I hope I'm wrong. If I am, if you have a favorite mom and pop place, because I am a huge advocate of buying local, shopping local, listening local with 99.7 Classic Rock right near downtown Visalia, and eating local whenever you can. So if there's a great local wing place here in Kings or Tulare counties, 1-559-622-1443, or there is a post up on Facebook and Instagram with this as well. But here's the controversial part. Granted, when it comes to football season, there's really nothing quite like going to Buffalo Wild Wings and enjoying the game there. But of the two big ones, as far as the best wings, Wingstop. Oh, Louisiana Rub. 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Oh, they're so good. But as far as mom and pop places that have wings, again, check out the post on Facebook and Instagram, or better yet, give me a call. Where are the best wings here in the South Valley on National Chicken Wing Day? 1-559-622-1443.
1: Traffic is brought to you by Visalia GMC. A collision on North Jamison at West Olive this morning. A report of a fire westbound 198 just east of the 12th Avenue off-ramp. And a hazard 99 northbound just north of Manning Avenue. KRC Safety reminds you to slow for the cone zone.
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7: Rumors spreading around in that Texas town. About to check outside the game. You know what I'm talking about. 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

99.7 Classic Rock, celebrating National Chicken Wing Day. I'm going to post up on Facebook asking which mom and pop stops here in the South Valley have the best wings. Kevin just jumped on Facebook. Best around, Kirkman VIP in Exeter. The Sweet Hot are the best. I have had the wings there. They are good. I have not had the Sweet Hot, though. Maybe a little road trip for lunch today. It's Allison Chains, Man in the Box, on 99.7 Classic Rock.

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You got the Morning Rush with Mike Pesto. Always have the phone lines wide open for you every single day, Monday through Friday, from 6 till 10. If there's ever anything on your mind, just want to call and say hi. 1-559-622-1443. 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

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We've all heard the expression, the show must go on. Well, apparently the baseball game show couldn't go on Monday. Did you hear about this? Talked about it earlier with Animal Stories. If you missed it, and have the literal play-by-play of what went down in Baltimore this past week. Coming up after Tom Petty and the Heartbreakers next, Steve Miller Band. 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
1: Drugs are bad.
0: Good. I appreciate the heads up on that. So we've all heard the expression, the show must go on. Now, when I hear that, I think concerts and productions and things of that nature. What I don't immediately think of, at least not off the top of my head, is Major League Baseball games, because the show does not always go on in those situations. Obviously, if it's a night game, there's a power outage. You can't have the show go on. If there's rain or something like that, obviously the game is either paused momentarily or sometimes postponed for a later date. Or when squirrels get on the field.
2: What?
0: Did you hear about this? Detroit Tigers taking on the Baltimore Orioles.

0: to the game on Monday in Comerica Park in Detroit. Jason Vinetti with the actual call on the field as it went down.
1: Now the squirrel's on the field. Now the squirrel is an active participant in the festivities.
2: Man.
1: The chase for the squirrel is on.
2: Logan has an update on the squirrel.
1: Logan, the squirrel is still eluding an entire
3: horde. So as soon as they got past the fence, I talked to the guy that eventually caught him. As soon as they got past the fence, the squirrel escaped again. And so they were all running around once again in the underlevels here, trying to rally around it. But according to him, they have it under control. A similar scene is happening.
1: The force field is activated. Towels can't stop him, or maybe they can.
0: Oh. The best part of that is the crowd getting upset that they actually caught the squirrel. The video with this is intense. You got to check it out. Just threw it up on our Facebook page, facebook.com/997classicrock.
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8: The heating trend continues today. Good morning, South Valley, and happy Wednesday. Sunny skies and a little hotter. All South Valley cities will be in triple digits. Clear skies tonight. Overnight lows in the mid-60s, sunny and a little hotter again Thursday. Triple digits, but still not extreme. That extreme heat, temperatures 105 or higher. I expect those in the South Valley Friday, Saturday, Sunday, and continuing into early next week. Be careful with all this dangerous heat on the way. But for today, in Porterville, a high of exactly 100 degrees, overnight low of 64. Lemoore's high 101, overnight low also 64 degrees. With the Central Valley's most accurate forecast, I'm KC24 Chief Meteorologist AJ Fox.
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0: 99.7 Classic Rock with Hart and Barracuda. You got the Morning Rush with Mike Pesto. Still watching that video. On Facebook of the squirrel evading the entire grounds crew. There must have been 20 grounds crew members on the field trying to get that squirrel. And I don't know, squirrel use a Jedi mind trick or what, but do check out the video again up on Facebook of what happened at Comerica Park this past Monday. Speaking of baseball, Griffin Epstein, voice of the Visalia Rawhide, will be here in studio with us tomorrow. Now, you know the deal. Every time he visits, if we stump him on a trivia question based on something going on with the Rawhide, he will give us best seats in the house for an upcoming game. I believe it's going to be tickets for tomorrow night's game at Valley Strong Ballpark. So listen to that conversation tomorrow morning sometime after 6 and obviously before 10 when Jonah gets in. And if he gets the question wrong, we get those tickets and your chance to win them coming up tomorrow morning. Coming up a little sooner than that, another 40-minute classic rock block on the way for you. U2, Thin Lizzy, and Poison next on 99.7 Classic Rock.
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Well, look who's back in the building. Jonah, just outside the studio, back from a little bout with COVID-19. I'm sure she'll tell you all about it. She's coming up next as we push ahead with that 40-minute Classic Rock block. Here's U2, where the streets have no name, on 99.7 Classic Rock.

Getting a big hug from Cheap Trick in Morning. I'm Jonah Denz Hamilton. Oh, it's good to be back. I had to take a couple of days off because my voice went kaput. But it's good to be back and got some great tunes to play for you today. Peter Gabriel for you now on 99.7 Classic Rock.

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wonder how far off I sat and wondered. Started humming a song from 1962. Ain't it funny how the night moves when you just don't seem to have as much to lose.

You love hearing that story over and over, huh? Never get tired of Bob Seger. And it is a happy birthday to Geddy Lee today. And they're taking a night off from their tour. I'm thinking to celebrate. Rush on 99.7 Classic Rock, Spirit of Radio.

What a great cover from Guns N' Roses on 99.7 Classic Rock. And Rush played before them. You know, they're taking a night off tonight from their big 50-something tour. They've been doing a string of dates at Madison Square Garden. And, they're not going to be on stage tonight for Geddy Lee's birthday. Instead, what are they going to be doing? What do you think? Well, they're not actually saying. I'm just figuring they're going to be painting the town tonight. Come on, New York City, right? A happy 73rd, Geddy, and I'm Jonah. Got a favorite from Def Leppard ready to play for you next.

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4: The heating trend continues today. Good morning, South Valley, and happy Wednesday. Sunny skies and a little hotter. All South Valley cities will be in triple digits. Clear skies tonight. Overnight lows in the mid-60s, sunny and a little hotter again Thursday. Triple digits, but still not extreme. That extreme heat, temperatures 105 or higher. I expect those in the South Valley Friday, Saturday, Sunday, and continuing into early next week. Be careful with all this dangerous heat on the way. But for today, in Porterville, a high of exactly 100 degrees, overnight low of 64. Lemoore's high 101, overnight low also 64 degrees. With the Central Valley's most accurate forecast, I'm KC24 Chief Meteorologist AJ Fox.
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Mark Knopfler and Dire Straits on 99.7 Classic Rock. That's an Over the Hump Wednesday. And if you're out shopping today, you could have a head start on what's going on Saturday as we stuff the bus once again for our kids here in the South Valley. 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And then bring it out to Walmart on East Noble on Saturday, 8 till 4. That's when we're going to be out there with Visalia Toyota and United Health Centers. And I'm Jonah with the 40-Minute Classic Rock Block ready. I'm going to be hearing from Sunday's birthday boy, Mick Jagger and the Stones, after some Aerosmith.

0: It's birthday boy, Mick Jagger and the Stones after some Aerosmith.
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Steven Tyler and Aerosmith kicking off a 40-minute free ride for your Over the Hump Wednesday. And don't be calling Mick Jagger over the hill. I mean, the guy can still fit in his clothes from the 1960s. And here they are from the 60s. 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

Oh, Pink Floyd from The Wall, and a happy heavenly birthday yesterday to keyboardist Richard Wright. And it's another July birthday rocker, Dio, a 99.7 classic rock that rocks.

REO Speedwagon while you work. And let's take a look at how new movies are doing at the box office. 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

0: Brian Johnson and AC/DC on 99.7 Classic Rock. Hey, a friend of mine went to the movies over the weekend to see The Invite, and lots of seats open now that it's in its fifth week. But you know where everyone was? They were in theaters showing last week's biggie, The Odyssey, which has now made over $652 million worldwide. Whew! At number two was the live-action Moana in its third week, and then the debut of Hadestown, the musical. And rounding out the top five were Toy Story 5 and Minions and Monsters. A lot of family fun. And I'm Jonah, getting emotional with Bon Jovi next.
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8: The heating trend continues today. Good morning, South Valley, and happy Wednesday. Sunny skies and a little hotter. All South Valley cities will be in triple digits. Clear skies tonight. Overnight lows in the mid-60s, sunny and a little hotter again Thursday. Triple digits, but still not extreme. That extreme heat, temperatures 105 or higher. I expect those in the South Valley Friday, Saturday, Sunday, and continuing into early next week. Be careful with all this dangerous heat on the way. But for today, in Porterville, a high of exactly 100 degrees, overnight low of 64. Lemoore's high 101, overnight low also 64 degrees. With the Central Valley's most accurate forecast, I'm KC24 Chief Meteorologist AJ Fox.
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0: seeing Double on 99.7 Classic Rock with Foreigner. And you know what? Today is National Chicken Wing Day. Yeah, there are deals around too. Looks like Buffalo Wild Wings, Wingstop, Pizza Hut, 7-Eleven. Check it out. I posted for you on our 99.7 Classic Rock Facebook, and there's a link there to see everything. I'm Jonah. Going to get back to a 40-minute free ride on the way. Stone Temple Pilots, and then an epic from Led Zeppelin.
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It's the Interstate Love Song. Stone Temple Pilots kicking off a 40-minute classic rock block. And it's Wednesday, getting over the hump with an epic from Led Zeppelin's Physical Graffiti album, Kashmir, on 99.7 Classic Rock That Rocks.

Ozzy Osbourne flying high again actually could be with that hologram of his. I hope your day's going great so far. I'm Jonah on a free ride with T-Rex, 99.7 Classic.

And there they go. Yeah, Motley Crue apparently has a three-track mind. Hey, I'm Jonah. Pat Benatar is here now on 99.7 Classic Rock that rocks.

Everybody loves that one. Bob Seger, Turn the Page on 99.7 Classic Rock. Oh, it's good to be back on the radio after missing a couple of days there. I picked up a doozy of a virus. I hope you're feeling great. You know, this weekend is a tradition for us. Saturday, we're going to be stuffing the bus for our local kids, getting their

0: school supplies. And that's going to be at Walmart, you know, the usual spot, Walmart on East Noble, 8 till 4 on Saturday. 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And I'm Jonah, making you feel special with the Scorpions coming up.
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10: A little hotter each day. Good afternoon, South Valley, and happy Wednesday. Sunny and hotter today. Everybody should be in triple digits. Clear skies tonight with overnight lows in the mid-60s. A little hotter with all that sunshine on Thursday. Still triple digits. Not extreme yet. Friday, Saturday, and Sunday, we will see that extreme heat and continue with it into early next week. That heat can be dangerous, so do what you can to protect yourself and your loved ones. For tonight in Visalia, expect an overnight low of 64, Thursday's high 102, Hanford's overnight low 65, and on Thursday also 102 degrees. With the Central Valley's most accurate forecast, I'm KC24 Chief Meteorologist AJ Fox.
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0: Hard to Handle, the Black Crowes on 99.7 Classic Rock. And as they fly away, we think of wings. Chicken wings. Yeah, it's actually National Chicken Wing Day, and that means there are deals out there. And you can kind of guess where. Yeah, Wingstop and Buffalo Wild Wings. 7-Eleven has them too. And Pizza Hut. They have a pretty good deal going. Check it out. I posted for you on our 99.7 Classic Rock Facebook, and there's a link there that has a whole list. Have Jonah with a 40-minute Classic Rock block to keep you energized. Gonna kick it off with Jefferson Starship, then Van Halen.
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Jefferson Starship's Jane, that starts off a 40-minute free ride for your Wednesday with me, Jonah. 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

John Mellencamp speaking his mind. And you know what Mick Jagger says lately? Getting old isn't all that great, but he does it pretty great, huh? He just celebrated his birthday on Sunday. 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

0: It's Lynyrd Skynyrd, 99.7 Classic Rock, and get ready for a major revelation thanks to Gen Z, people in their teens and 20s who have figured out that taking short breaks in their workday can make them happier and more productive. Yeah, this apparently new attitude came from this workplace survey that just came out, showing that a huge majority of Gen Zers have discovered that, you know, grabbing a snack or taking a bit to chat with a friend is the way to get through your workday more energized. They call it micro joy. I'm glad you figured it out. And you're at work with me, Jonah. The tunes help too, and got your Tom Petty ready to play next.
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6: A little hotter each day. Good afternoon, South Valley, and happy Wednesday. Sunny and hotter today. Everybody should be in triple digits. Clear skies tonight with overnight lows in the mid-60s. A little hotter with all that sunshine on Thursday. Still triple digits. Not extreme yet. Friday, Saturday, and Sunday, we will see that extreme heat and continue with it into early next week. That heat can be dangerous, so do what you can to protect yourself and your loved ones. For tonight in Visalia, expect an overnight low of 64, Thursday's high 102, Hanford's overnight low 65, and on Thursday also 102 degrees. With the Central Valley's most accurate forecast, I'm KC24 Chief Meteorologist AJ Fox.
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0: pretty complete list on our 99.7 Classic Rock Facebook. I'm Jonah. A 40-minute Classic Rock block is going to get you going. Robert Palmer's going to kick it off. And then recent birthday rocker Don Henley and the Eagles.
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0: 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Are we reaching? 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

They sound so cheerful, except for the lyrics. It's the Jay Giles Band kicking off our 2 o'clock hour. And I'm Jonah, living on the edge now. Aerosmith, 99.7, classic rock that rocks.

Ah, the late great guitarist John Sykes with Whitesnake would have had his birthday today. Happy Heavenly, John. And you're at work in Porterville with me, Jonah, and Blue Oyster Cult on 99.7 Classic Rock that rocks.

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0: 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Oh, you know his alternate identity, right? The supergroup he's in, the Hollywood Vampires. They have not released a new song in 7 years, but it's looking like he and Johnny Depp and Aerosmith's Joe Perry are gearing up for something new. They're out asking us to subscribe to their official Hollywood Vampires YouTube channel. Something is up, and a good chance that Alice will be chatting about that on his shows. Check him out here, Alice's Attic, Monday through Saturday nights at 6. And I'm Jonah with Alice's buddy Billy Idol ready to play next.
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9: A little hotter each day. Good afternoon, South Valley, and happy Wednesday. Sunny and hotter today. Everybody should be in triple digits. Clear skies tonight with overnight lows in the mid-60s. A little hotter with all that sunshine on Thursday. Still triple digits. Not extreme yet. Friday, Saturday, and Sunday, we will see that extreme.

0: heat and continue with it into early next week. That heat can be dangerous, so do what you can to protect yourself and your loved ones. For tonight in Visalia, expect an overnight low of 64, Thursday's high 102, Hanford's overnight low 65, and on Thursday also 102 degrees. With the Central Valley's most accurate forecast, I'm KC24 Chief Meteorologist AJ Fox.
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0: Nirvana, 99.7 Classic Rock, Come As You Are. And for today, that would be to someplace serving National Chicken Wing Day deals, like 7-Eleven, Wingstop, Pizza Hut, Buffalo Wild Wings. 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And I'm Jonah. 40-Minute Classic Rock Block's going to kick off with Bon Scott and AC/DC.
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Old Bon Scott and AC/DC starting a 40-minute free ride. Getting over that hump with Blazy coming up at 3. He always has fun stuff for you. And I'm Jonah Dens Hamilton. 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

0: 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And this. And this. And this. Any questions?
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1: Blazy Show kicking off on this Wednesday afternoon here in the South Valley with one of my favorite albums. Tom Petty and the Heartbreakers, Dan the Torpedoes, Don't Do Me Like That. And by the way, one of the shortest songs that we play here on 99.7. It's 2 minutes 36 seconds. I don't know what the longest song. I would have to assume it's Peter Frampton's Do You Feel Like We Do would be the longest one. I'll have to check on that. Anyway, glad you're rocking through a work day with the Blazy Show. We'll get back to it here real quick. I've got some really great stuff lined up for you today, as well as a fake commercial merging Shark Week with the Hallmark Channel's Christmas in July. It's on the way. Good afternoon.
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0: 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Can't tell you how much I appreciate you rocking with the Blazy Show again today, supporting this awesome radio station. Thanks so much. It's Shark Week. Sure, you could watch the Discovery Channel, but what about Hallmark's Christmas in July movies? Those are going on right now, and I think they're trying to get in on the action. Roll it.
1: Tonight, Hallmark's Christmas in July celebration continues with Christmas at the Beach. She's a gorgeous country singer from a small town with a paralyzing fear of the ocean and an old pickup truck that left her stranded in Malibu. He's a gorgeous L.A. County lifeguard with a washboard stomach and lucrative side hustle selling chum to the producers of TV's Shark Week. Will looking hot prevail over that unavoidable fishy smell? Or is their dream all wet? Come on, Spicoli. It's a Hallmark movie. It's Christmas at the Beach. Tonight on the Hallmark Channel.
0: Always a good time. But every time my wife is watching one of those movies, I always wonder the same question. How did that guy live in that small town for so long and not ever hook up with the right gal? What's wrong with the women in that town? We may never figure that out. Coming up, another mystery. Message in a bottle. And it's a real funny story and heartwarming, too. It's very cool. It's my good news story of the day. Don't miss it. 10 minutes away.
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4: 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In the South Valley, looking good right now up and down the 99 across the 198. But up north, solo vehicle on West Adams at Colorado Road and problem there near Tranquility. And a collision south Bethel Avenue at East Rose Avenue, Fresno. That's traffic. I'm Mike O'Neill.
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Hey, the Visalia Rawhide playing at home this week. They've got Four Pack Friday, which is also WWE night with free jerseys. But tomorrow night, Thirsty Thursday. And in fact, tomorrow morning, Mike Pesto will have Griffin Epstein, the voice of the Rawhide, with him. Check him out tomorrow morning here on 99.7 Classic Rock for the South Valley.

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1: Blaze the show. I want to share a really cool good news story with you. This is a message in a bottle story that goes back 53 years. A routine wetlands cleanup in New Jersey led to an amazing discovery when a volunteer found the message in a bottle. Been floating around for 53 years. The note turned out to be kind of a joke, a playful message written by a then 9-year-old Lori Blair back in 1973. John Cowderman found it, shared the letter online, and it eventually reached Lori's sister, Allison Spencer. So here's John's online message reading the letter, and then Allison talking about her sister's sense of humor.
2: This bottle was set adrift August 20th, 1973, on 2nd Street Beach, Ocean City. The band of ruthless sponge fishermen are forcing me to dive for them in shark-infested waters. Lori Blair. This kid is pranking.
3: I was shocked. Obviously, 53 years have gone by. I had completely forgotten about the note. She had a great imagination, and she passed away in 2017. She had cancer. It was really nice for the note to come back into my life and have a great reminder of my sister.
1: Yeah, I truly believe there's certain things that happen in our lives that it's for a reason. It's a spark during our day to remind us of someone we've lost. Without a doubt, a very cool story. Message in a bottle from 1973. 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
6: 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In the South Valley, up and down.

0: yourself and your loved ones. For tonight in Visalia, expect an overnight low of 64, Thursday's high 102, Hanford's overnight low 65, and on Thursday also 102 degrees. With the Central Valley's most accurate forecast, I'm KC24 Chief Meteorologist AJ Fox.
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1: This is not headline news. It's National Chicken Wing Day. Or now how it's known to Americans, National Brag About How Much Healthier Chicken Wings Are in Your Air Fryer Day. Another Deadpool is in the works. Because even Ryan Reynolds needs a break from Blake Lively. New BuzzFeed owner Byron Allen is cutting 35% of its staff. He's calling the move Employees Unleashed. And Christy McNichol took a selfie with Carney Wilson. It was for a photographic exhibit called Things You Haven't Thought About in Decades. This is not headline news for the Blazy Show. 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

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Tomorrow, it's Thirsty Thursday, and tomorrow morning, wake up with the Morning Rush with Mike Pesto. He will have Griffin Epstein, the voice of the Rawhide, on with him right here on 99.7 Classic Rock for the South Valley.

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1: Greatly appreciate you rocking with the Blazy Show. Hey, body cam footage of Tony Romo's July 23rd OWI arrest on a Wisconsin freeway got released. He had just left a golf tournament when he got pulled over. Here's a condensed version of when he got pulled over.
2: Where are you coming from?
3: The golf course. And I'm going to meet Grandma and Grandpa.
2: I'll take a driver's license from you.
3: You got it.
2: How many drinks have you had?
3: Zero.
2: As of right now, we're on a leveled ground. We're on a bridge. I want to convey you somewhere that's going to be an even surface, free of debris.
3: Yes, I agree, so we don't get hit.
2: Turn around for me.
1: So he was cordial, but wanted to call his attorney before exiting the vehicle. When he was told he couldn't, he stepped out. And since it was unsafe to do the field sobriety tests there, he was taken to the police station. He walked a straight line but didn't do the toe to heel, and then he refused a breathalyzer. Cuffs came next.
2: Willing to submit to a PBT?
3: What is that?
2: Machine that you blow in?
3: Oh, no, we're not doing that.
2: Okay.
3: I've already heard from all the lawyers, don't ever do that.
2: Okay.
3: Did I pass this test?
2: Turn around?
3: No, I didn't, huh?

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1: You're under arrest for operating under the influence. Okay.
2: Tony Romo's OWI arrest in Wisconsin now online. As a reminder, don't drink and drive. All right, coming up in 10 minutes. First, it was eggs recalled, then bacon. It's an emergency situation for breakfast.
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5: 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In the South Valley, looking good up and down the 99 across the 198, but multiple collisions up north. Two vehicles tied up East Lincoln Avenue at South Academy. A hit and run at Jensen at South Grantland, Fresno. Solo vehicle into an orchard on West Adams at Colorado Road near Tranquility. And still working South Bethel Avenue at East Rose Avenue, Fresno. That's traffic. I'm Mike O'Neill.
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0: 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Man, is 2026 the year of recalls? We had the lettuce thing going on, but 1.6 million eggs were recalled, then 12,000 pounds of bacon. It's a breakfast emergency.
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3: You know what that music means. 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No, it means

0: near Tranquility. And South Bethel Avenue and East Rose Avenue, Fresno, still active. That's traffic. I'm Mike O'Neill.
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2: A little hotter each day. Good afternoon, South Valley, and happy Wednesday. Sunny and hotter today. Everybody should be in triple digits. Clear skies tonight with overnight lows in the mid-60s. A little hotter with all that sunshine on Thursday. Still triple digits. Not extreme yet. Friday, Saturday, and Sunday, we will see that extreme heat and continue with it into early next week. That heat can be dangerous, so do what you can to protect yourself and your loved ones. For tonight in Visalia, expect an overnight low of 64, Thursday's high 102, Hanford's overnight low 65, and on Thursday also 102 degrees. With the Central Valley's most accurate forecast, I'm KC24 Chief Meteorologist AJ Fox.
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